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1: 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Here's what's happening in your community.
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0: 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It just takes some time. That's the power of love.
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6:41 with Sunny and Hayes. It's producer Ryan. I am doing a bit of a review recap series on the World Cup. It was opening day yesterday,

I used to think that Coke came in a bottle or can. Silk underwear wasn't right on a man.

Fiddle. Fiddle. Fiddle. All right.

Legend 1029. Human Nature, Michael Jackson on this Friday afternoon at 2:42. Tim just sent me a text. And what are you saying here, Tim? Oh, yes, I have it on our Facebook page. I didn't mention it over the air, but I will now. It's the Ancaster Heritage Day Parade tomorrow as well. Yes, it's Heritage Days in Ancaster. And that'll be a great time. Thank you for that, Tim. Like I said, we got quite a list going over on the Legend Facebook page. Hey, that was a nice win for the Hamilton Tiger Cats last night, beating the Winnipeg Blue Bombers 37-27. And that was her first win in Winnipeg since 2019. Bo Levi Mitchell, 3 touchdown passes. He had a great run as well. So that was a much-needed win. And I think it's Friday, a week today. They're here with BC in town. Carolina beat Vegas 4-2, now have a 3-2 lead in the Stanley Cup Final. Game 6 is on Sunday. We have baseball action tonight over at Bernie Arbor Stadium with the Hamilton Cardinals hosting Brantford, and the Jays are hosting the Yankees. And yes, we have soccer happening. And I'm getting pictures from a few of my buddies who are at watch parties. My friend Olivia is at the game, so she's sending me some of the action, which is just awesome. So, I appreciate your text coming in at 905-645-5483. Want to say hi to Rhodes. Thank you. Hello, Joe. Hello, Brad. Hello, Phil. Hey, Melissa and Linda, get to all your texts. 905-645-5483.

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1: Big D, we've got a problem now on the Niagara-bound QBW. It's on the ramp to Guelph Line. A crash is blocking the right lane. The rest of the major highways are dealing with typical volume delays in the usual spots. The Art Crawl has James Street closed between York Boulevard and Murray Street, and we have reports of a collision now on Highway 56 and Guyot Road. 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On now, conditions in app. I'm Lex Tan, my legend, 1029 Traffic in minutes.
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